those legs up, let it slide. Bend those knees and work those thighs. Shake that booty back and forth.

and gentlemen, this is Billy McCluskey from Palm Springs reporting for NBC Sports of America. 20 seconds to the start of the 31st party of the race on the outside.

This is a story of a young boy dreaming. His wish in all the world was to ride a horse on the wind. And one night when he went to sleep, his dream came true. And he rode a horse all around the world. But while his dream was coming true, he could see the terrible things that was happening to the children in the world. And he realized that lesson to learn, that while his dream and all of his fantasies were true, other people's were smashed to pieces. A lesson he learnt while dreaming. I ride a horse on the wind.

let's get the party started. 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

0: New York, Moskau, London. 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
1: In deinem Wohnzimmer.
0: Also, wann immer du zu Hause bist, einschalten. Denn wir streamen 24 Stunden am Tag direkt auf deine Boxen.
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3: Oh, do I have your attention now? I thought so. Pay no attention to that. That was last night. I didn't mean to throw that in there, but I'm sure it got your attention. Hey, it is yours truly, Joe Cali, with you live from Las Vegas, Nevada. Welcome to another edition of Back in Time Radio's very special encore of the 2024 Halloween show. And I got my good friend here from Salt Lake City, Utah. His name is Mario Lopez. No, not the faggoty looking dude from Saved by the Bell. This guy's a real Mexicano from Mexico. Where are you from in Mexico?
4: Aguascalientes.
3: Aguascalientes. Okay, now Mario's got a lot of family that are probably listening in Mexico, because we've got people all around the world that listen to us. But before we start the encore of the show, we're doing this in Mario's honor because he loves this show. It's your favorite, right?
4: Yes, it's one of the favorites. Es uno de los mejores shows que he escuchado de Halloween. A la gente que le gusta el Día de Muertos, it's one of the mejores shows. This is what show I hear. And we, you know, we have Halloween, we have the Day of the Dead. Well, this show is pretty much both.
3: That's awesome, and that's why I love this guy, because he's honest with me. He's a good friend. And you can always tell a good friend, because he doesn't kiss my ass and say every show is fantastic, man. No, a real friend will tell you, that one wasn't so good. I liked the one. So he liked the 2025 Halloween show, but he loved the 2024. And we're going to get you prepared, man, because it's less than, well, it's a month and a half away. So Halloween 2026, I'm going to try to top this show right here. I don't think I'm going to do it. Mario's shaking his head. I don't think you can either. But if you want to, you want to say hello to your friends, or did you already say that? You already said, yeah. All I can say in Spanish is taco burrito, maricón, let's say, I don't know. So you got a lot of listeners in Spain, too. They're like,
4: you can learn Spanish today in the concert that we're going to see. We're going to go see Matute, 80s music, and he's going to see how... Como nosotros crecimos escuchando música en inglés y en español de los 80s. That's what this guy is about. Pure 80s.

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1: I did understand that because, see, yo italiano, mi familia todos italiano, e siciliano, siciliano. 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E parla e capisci, so you say hablar.
2: Hablar
1: mexicano un poquito, pero comprende mucho.
2: Yo entiendo mucho. Aquí hablamos three language. Italian, English, and español.
1: That's beautiful. That's all we need, folks. The top three. All right, so without further ado, we're going to jump right in and give you a 2.5-hour show, an encore from 2024. We're giving you Halloween in September right here on Back in Time Radio's Halloween special with yours truly, Joe Cali, alongside my good friend Mario Lopez. Thank you, Mario.
2: Hasta luego y espero que disfruten este show.
1: I feel like I'm an announcer in the ring, you know, when they're interviewing the boxers after the fight and they got the Jose Ayala is doing the interpreting. All right. Let's do this. Come on.
3: It's time for a night of evil and fun. Welcome to Joe Cali's Halloween special.

0: have identified more victims and plan on more than just the four murder charges filed today.
1: Confirm earlier reports of cannibalism.
2: The building was a scene of ghoulish slaughter.
1: A large kettle on the stove which held boiled body parts.
0: Identified more victims and
1: killed even more.
0: And plan on more than just the four murder charges filed today.
1: Had sex with some of his victims before he killed them, and that he was also a necrophiliac.

0: Authorities continue to release details of the murders. They still have no explanation as to why it all happened.
1: The medical examiner says he expects to positively identify most victims.

Few creatures of the night have captured our imagination like vampires. What explains

I see her face in every flame, with no answers. I have only myself.

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There it is, the power play opening up the show. Of course, welcome along to a brand new edition of Q-Burn In For The Duration on your favourite station once again. PA here just winging it. Oh yeah, that was new from Terror Vision. I should mention that. Love Ain't Cheap, new single from them.

lose you, Rolling Stones from Foreign Tongues. I'm sorry if you got a little interference during that record. I don't know where that came from, but it climbed out and, just crashed over the top of it. Very nasty indeed. But anyway, hey, back to normal transmission, hopefully. And Slaughter and the Dogs have a brand new album out. It's the first album in ages from these guys, and boy, are they on the money with this. This is their cover of the Velvet Underground classic.

new album out from Slaughter and the Dogs, Mick Rossi and the Gang, back in a spotlight by the looks of things. White Light, White Heat, the Velvet Underground song. Speaking of the spotlight, first of the spotlight acts this week here at Q-Burn, about to step right under the spotlight. We thought it was about time to have another four tracks from Social Distortion and their current album, Born to Kill. Let's start off with this one.

it's a good album in my opinion. Certainly hope you have hard copy of this. If not, maybe go to the website and pick it up. Take a look at the merchandise. Have a look and see if they're doing any dates near you. Social Distortion. The album is Born to Kill. Got a roaring leopard on the front cover. That's how you recognize that one. That was Tonight. And why don't we, let's see, follow it through to just choosing the tracks here, just winging it. I'm looking at the track listing now. I'm thinking, oh, what should we play after that? Why don't we just let it run through to, well, I know it sounds lazy and, you know, typical, because I am lazy. Why don't we just let it run through to the following track called Partners in Crime? But, I mean, you know, I don't think you'll be disappointed with this one.

Isn't that great? I told you you'd like that. Social Distortion from the album Born to Kill, out now. Get hard copy if I were you, and show the good music the respect it's due. Let's see, we had Tonight and followed by Partners in Crime, which was the one you just heard. We'll get another two tracks from this absolutely great album. It's Tuneful Noise, that's what this is. Noise that you can whistle afterwards. It's just excellent. We'll get another two tracks on this hour under the spotlight. Right here at Q-Burn, in for the duration on your favorite station. The PA here stringing it together and making it happen. Somehow. Some way. I'm kind of stubborn about that.

That's a great new record from Temperance Movement, but it's a little too short for my liking. Could be another 2 minutes long, that one. Thanks a lot. Eat you alive, but always bear in mind, this is Q-Burn, and we also have this.

0: Profane Prophecy, the Black Crowes from their current album. A Pound of Feathers, a Pound of Lead. Yeah. I mean, they both weigh the same, but I'll tell you what, you get hit in the head with the other one, and you'll say, I think I'll take the feathers next time. Yeah, it's true. Okay, let's see. Let's do this.
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That's a really great record, isn't it? New from the Editors. That's called Seriously. Yeah, they are serious about that. I can tell. These guys, they like what they do as well, and so do I. They're from New Zealand, as far as I know. Mountain Boy. And this is Monsters from their current album.

as Mounted Boy and Monsters. The whole album is as good as that track. And if you like that sound, then you've got it all the way through the whole album. I would recommend it if you like that. Now you're probably thinking, hey, PA, let's see you follow that with something that won't fall flat. Well, I do have this.

Jazz, War on Drugs, new from them. Who's That is the name of the song, new album out, and everything else. And go to the website, check out the merchandise, check out the dates, see where they're playing live, and catch them if you can. You're just witnessing another edition of Q-Burn. In for the duration on your favorite station with me, PA, and the music is just drifting out for you to enjoy. Just like casting a fishing net, watching it wrap itself around the world and gathering listeners.

That's when I first discovered the Hangy Stars. I always loved that one. From an album called Songs for Somewhere Else. What an ideal title. That'll let your mind drift, won't it? On a sweet summer's day, and as the seasons change, then, you know, it's going to. It's autumn now, I guess. Although we still have a very warm situation once the sun comes out. If the sun does not come out, then the warm situation is not happening, which is good in a way. Looking out of the studio today as I record the show, it's grey, dull and drizzly. And the temperature is, I guess, mild for this time of year. But it is, you know, splish, splosh, splash. That's for sure. Social Distortion. Another two tracks on the way. Started with this from the album Born to Kill. Under the spotlight this week for the first hour at Q-Burn.

0: Here's a final track from Social Distortion from their great album Born to Kill, under the spotlight for the first hour this week here at Q-Burn. Four tracks played from that album. They're all good. It's all good. I'd get hard copy if I were you, and show to good music the respect it's due.
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has gotten me the Camp Hill rail operator. It's sort of trippy and hippie and psychedelic and, well, it'll lose you if you're not careful. It's best to, you know, hang on to someone or maybe use your spirit guider. You know, your spirit guider. That's what you need in that. But it's just my opinion. You know, if you want to go into that on your own, then it's up to you. Well, I'd say, well, go ahead. It's all exciting stuff.

excellent track that is. Hello Heaven Hello. It's got a little Aerosmith in it, it's got a little Who in it, and that is of course Idols, opening track to Idols, and that's from Young Blood. We featured them many times on the show and indeed on a spotlight as well. Right, we've got a new record from Robert Plant.

He's always pushing forward, isn't he? He's always moving along. He's not affected by the past. And this is the way the Robert Plant sounds these days. This is the current thing that he's on. It's beautiful. Robert Plant, Two Coats, new from him. Let's turn our attention now to the second of the spotlights. And we drag back under the spotlight. Although they're happy to be there, I would think. The Ugly Guys, they have just signed a good deal with Conquest Records, which is all good news for everybody. They have an album out called Highway Shoes. And, you know, my only argument is they're really highway boots by the looks of things on the cover. But Highway Shoes is probably easier when you work lyrically with a song. And I think we'll find out with the title track right now.

There's the opening track to the album from the Ugly Guys, Highway Shoes. And yeah, they're under the spotlight for the second hour this week here at Q-Burn. Just done a deal with Conquest Records. Congratulations to everyone. Although this one is also put out on Conquest, but I understand it's for the new album as well, which they'll have out soon. And as soon as we get it, we'll put it out on the air and let you know about it. The Ugly Guys. Let's see, where should we go? Oh, yeah, one of my favorites from this album. And, yeah, I mean, this explains a lot. I love the title of this one and everything about it. This is a single, in my opinion. I don't know whether it is, but it should be. This is Hotter Than a $2 Pistol.

That's Brian Adams, new from him, The Ballad of Terry Fox. You know, he always comes up with the goods. New album out now. I'd get hard copy if I were you. And show to give music the respect it's due. We've also got, Brandon Flowers here, vocalist from The Killers. Has a solo album out. It's called Thrasher. This is from it, Tiger's Blood.

It's great tiptoeing around the perimeters of Springsteen's fan base with that sound, if you ask me. Brandon Flowers, and that's Tiger's Blood here at Q-Burn In for the Duration on your favourite station. And we're here every week, same time, same place.

That's a great new track from a good new album from Train, City of Angels, here at Cuban in for the duration on your favorite station. Back under the spotlight with the Ugly Guys.

what those cowgirls do. We can only imagine. Final track from the Ugly Guys. The Ugly Guys even get interest there from the cowgirls. That is good. You know, obviously looks is, not everything. Right, El Vicar, this track's called.

There it is, final track under the spotlight from the Ugly Guys. All four tracks taken from the album Highway Shoes is out now. I'd get a hard copy if I were you. Swing by and say hi. They're on social media. Also, tuck into Conquest Records. You may be able to get hard copy and merch there. Find out if they're playing live near you and go see them. Creative people love the support, as you can imagine. El Vicar, What the Cowgirls Do, and Highway Shoes, and what else do we have? Oh, yeah, Hotter Than a $2 Pistol. How could I forget that one? Four great tracks there from a great album. A new one from Simple Minds. This is Beginner Boys at Cuban.

0: Simple Minds, new from them. That's Beginner Boys here at Cuban in for the duration on your favorite station. Very nearly out of time for another show. Certainly hope it's hit the spot with you. We'll be back again, same time, same place, once again with another edition of Cuban. For me, Peter Anthony, take care. We'll go out with some Lou Reed, which is live.
1: Thanks.

0: New York, Moskau, London. 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
1: In deinem Wohnzimmer.
0: Also, wann immer du zu Hause bist, einschalten. 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
4: This week, we're back in London with more highlights from the massive DC party we did at Drumsheds last month. On the last episode, we had my back-to-back with Chris Avantgarde, and this time we got a set from Eli Brown. Eli's been a big part of the Drumcode and Truso family for a while now. I always love hearing him. He's got a great energy, both in real life and on the dance floor. So enjoy this one, live from London. Let's go.

0: Okay, big thanks to Eli for joining us at Drum Chats. As always, make sure you're following him across all his channels to keep up with everything he's got going on this summer. Before I go, thanks to everyone who joined me and Armin doing our back-to-backs at Coachella over the last 2 weeks. The response has been incredible, and I promise we got some more projects together dropping very soon. That's all for now. Next time, Joel Mull is with us, so don't miss that. Until then, have a good one.
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And welcome to the Blues Ann Show here on Shaky Radio. We're here every Tuesday at 8 o'clock for an hour, doing some kind of a theme set of music. And thank you for lending me your ears. We are live, as always, absolutely live. We're broadcasting from the Vault Studio in the barn in the woods of Williams Township, Pennsylvania, USA. And just a reminder that all the past shows are all available to listen to on demand on the Shaky Radio website. And so the theme. We heard my creation, Whirlwind, with Frankie Z on drums there. And what our theme is going to be this is about the future, or what's next, or tomorrow. That's going to be a kind of a broad theme that we're going to follow today. So let's step into the future with Canned Heat and the Future Blues.

All right, that was the case with This Time Tomorrow. And now we're going to step into the future with the Beatles and Tomorrow Never Knows.

0: Well, all right, that was Joe Walsh with the song Tomorrow. And now we're going to hear one with the perfect title for this theme, The Birds with 100 Years From Now.
1: Ready? 1, 2, 3, 4, 1.

Yes, indeed. That was Seal doing Steve Miller's song "Fly Like an Eagle." I think it was the soundtrack of the movie was called Little Monsters or something like that. But another lot of funky side there. Now we're going to listen to a very bold statement made by Alice Hooper. I am the future.

Well, all right, that was Rod Stewart. Tomorrow is a long time. So let's play a comparison game here. We're going to hear the same song, Tomorrow is a Long Time, by the Earl Scruggs. Earl Scruggs Review.

Well, you might recognize that high-pitched vocals of Curtis Mayfield and that song with Future Shock. And now we're going to move on and step into the future with Bad Company, Moving On.

Yes, indeed. We have to do a theme here, and one of the benefits of the theme is I get to play all kinds of music. We do what I like to call venue hopping here. So what we just heard was Black Sabbath and Tomorrow's Dream. And now we're going to bounce around to some Shadows, an instrumental called Tomorrow's Canceled.

All right. There was some sweet pedal steel in that number. That was Michael Nesmith. Remember him from the Monkees? Yep, that was him. And the song was Tomorrow and Me. And before that, we heard Tuesday's Gone by Hank Williams Jr., the Leonard Skinner song. So that's going to about do it. I'll wrap it up for today. I hope you enjoyed the show and enjoyed the theme. We'll have a new one next week. And we're going to close things off with Hope for the Future, Paul McCartney.

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1: Welcome to Down the Rabbit Hole, where the surface fades and the rhythm pulls you under. This isn't just a journey, it's a descent, a plunge into the shadows of sound, where every beat tells a secret and every drop whispers truth. We're going deep, deep into the heartbeat of house, where music twists like smoke, melodies echo like dreams, and time loses all meaning. So close your eyes, let go of the world above, and follow us down the rabbit hole. Your guide to the deeper side of Deep House.
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So sadly, our time together is quickly coming to an end. Just like to say a massive shout to everybody who locked in this evening, this afternoon, this morning, wherever you are in the world. Also want to say a massive shout to my co-presenters, MSEC and the Dark Fader 92. We will be back next week, same time, same place. Don't forget, keep it deep.